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Whether life's disabilities left you outcast, believe or teased, rejoice and love yourself today, cause baby, you were born. 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